0: Rosa.
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0: Europe 2, Pop Radio.
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Europe 2, Pop Radio. 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Don't you think I'm a little too young to be messed with like that? So convincing, you made it look fun. Laugh it off, but the damage is done. Saying, baby, just relax.

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1: Coé sur Europe 2.
2: Chiche. Girl, I'm about to have a panic attack. I